my sculpture made of elephant-sized tears raining gas and salt upon your heads. The president has called in the feds. I've been planning this for years. I'll shoot you in the fucking face if you think I'm coming around here. I'll shoot you just for fun. I'm a statue lying on my side in the sun with the memory of an elephant. Evaporating before your eyes and becoming a great gray cloud of wrath. Roaring my salt upon the earth. I'll shoot you all for free if you so much as look at me.

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1: I love every side of you.
0: And I won't forget you. I yearn to love you, but
1: I love the most. Sides of you that hate me the most.
0: So many voices inside my head.
1: So many faces. So many sides of you.
0: I don't know what to think.
1: I know that they will
0: push to listen.
1: Tear me at my flesh.
0: I see
1: rip
0: myself
1: apart,
0: destroying you.
1: But I
0: can't
1: resist.
0: Stop it. I need you to sit back and watch as all the parts,
1: all your parts are tearing you apart.
0: I love you.
1: Pulling me in every direction.
0: I hate you.
1: I should run. I should forget you, but I can't.
0: You're nothing to me.
1: I need you. Every breath I take is falling.

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0: 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Every time I'm rapping, I'm tapping into the mystic ballistic, a key to twist it, but gifted the meat spirit for lifted the comment, rapid the ripper. 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
0: YOLO.

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Then somebody points to you and says, it's his. And you say, what's mine? And somebody else says, well, what is?